Radio Frankfurt, Germany. You know, Frankfurt in the States means we. I don't know what it means here. Is that you? Yeah.

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1: 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This is How to Kick.

How the fuck you doing, Seattle? It's great to be back. Such a warm welcome. Don't you guys have anything better to do?

Thanks a lot. 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So take my advice and get a band together and get a gig here and they'll treat you right. 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

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And Rob, I suddenly teased, said girls who come to four are not to him, so please say hello to Jamie Jones.

If he has lost his way, assist him, I implore. Will you know what to say? It's better all the more. Say hello to Jamie.

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They don't want anything, it's not a masquerade. Say hello to Jimmy Jones.

0: Hi, this is Christina from Lacuna Coil, and you're listening to Tangra Mega Rock, the only rock station in Bulgaria. So horns up and enjoy. So horns up and enjoy. Horns up and enjoy. 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
1: Hey, this is Peter Steele. You listen to Tangra Mega Rock, and if you change the station, I will come to your house and fucking bust your head.
2: Schwarz-Bubeins.

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1: What you mean you don't have a membership card?
2: Pouch, you must be joking.
1: What?
2: Oh, what a fucking cute.
1: Hey, look at the lights.
3: Wow, flashing. Wow, wow.
4: Wow.
3: It must be psychedelic, man.
4: Where's Manfred?
1: Look at that.
2: Oh, gee.
1: He's in a mess.
3: That's a groovy bit of guitar playing, man. Wow, just like Jimi Hendrix.
1: Wow.
3: Yeah, man, it's a stone roof. This is simulating the acid experience, man.
1: The fuzz outside. You gotta love fuzz, you know.
5: What's all these blobs shouting, eh? What? What are you flashing the
2: light
5: for, eh?
2: Where's that price
6: fellow? And so, after all this, I'm sitting here, grooving on the spiritual meaning of the patterns on my wall, and I think I can safely say that I am a complete and adequate human being.

blows. It blows. Now one particular person climbed right through that window. And so far looking, he forgot what it was he was missing.

Now one particular person climbed right through that window. And so far looking, he forgot what it was he was missing.